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0: are about to get dirty on Real Rock 105 and 95.5. 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

0: Following Kai Dark, Saturday nights from 7 to 10 for Smells Like Saturday Night. 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That's Smells Like Saturday Night with Kai Dark on Rock 105 and 95.5.
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0: Thank Guy It's Friday is happening each week with Real Rock 105 and 95.5. 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

Inkai Dark, Saturday nights from 7 to 10 for Smells Like Saturday Night. 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

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Every Friday, Guy Dark will pick one lucky winner to score a Jimmy John's party platter stacked with sandwiches, chips, and cookies for the whole crew. 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

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We give you something completely innocent, and you have 10 seconds to talk dirty about it or to it. 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

we ever said anything crude that your kid repeated, we'd like to apologize, even if it was kind of funny. 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

0: Thank Guy It's Friday is happening each week with Real Rock 105 and 95.5. 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
2: And here we go. Good morning. My name is Cartman, and I actually made it to work today. Woo! Yay! Celebrate good times. Yesterday, I woke up to come into work. I got ready. I went out to the car, and it would not start. Thankfully, I'm on an HOA group page for our where I live, the neighborhood I live in, and I posted, hey, anybody up this early that could give me a jump so I could get to work? And I had two neighbors show up because they're awesome. And they tried to get it going with a jump. Didn't work. Got the battery to hold power, but for some reason, it would not start. It turns out there was some weird glitch with the electrical when the battery did go dead and all kinds of yuck. Anyway, got my car back late last night and back at it. Ready to do that thing today on the Real Rock Station. Had a little bit of good news in my life for once. I'll share that with you a little later on. As we start the show, your bizarre files coming up in just a few minutes later on. Too early trivia with the Real Rock Station. Rock 105 and 95.5. Here's the latest from the Foo Fighters. 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

0: 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Too early trivia coming up next.
1: Idiot criminals. Weird news. A look into our bizarre world with your Bizarre Files.
0: So get this. A 21-year-old guy is facing child abuse charges after getting into a fight with an underage teenager. The incident took place at a Chuck E. Cheese. According to the arrest form, the victim was working inside the establishment at the time. The suspect showed up and came inside with another woman. Apparently approached the victim from behind, dragged him down before the two started fighting. After that, the man who attacked the teenager and the woman fled the scene. So here's what the police found out through investigations. The man who walked in and attacked the Chuck E. Cheese employee was upset because that teenager, underage teenager, impregnated his girlfriend. So he decided to whoop his ass because he got this dude's girlfriend knocked up. Girlfriend took her boyfriend to where this kid was working and beat him up. Imagine being in trouble with the law and you can't go within like 500 yards of his school.

0: or 500 yards of a Chuck E. Cheese, and it had nothing to do with any kind of sex offender thing. It was just straight up because the guy who wears the Chuck E. Cheese suit knocked up your girlfriend and you beat him up and he just happened to be a teenager who wasn't 18.
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0: 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How do you win? 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

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Just under 20% of people wish they had more time to do this. What do you think it is? The number to guess, 1-888-955-1051. Just under 20% of people wish they had more time to do this. Take a guess. Think it's a fairly easy one today. But we'll see. Maybe not. The number to guess, 1-888-955-1051. Just under 20% of people wish they had more time to do this. Take your guess for Too Early Trivia with Cartman in the Morning. 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Back at it with Eye of the Storm. The latest from Five Finger Death Punch. Oh.

0: 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Who's this? Where are you calling from today?
1: Cartman, it's Lyle in Traverse City.
0: All right, Lyle, for trivia today, just under 20% of people wish they had more time to do this. What do you think it is?
1: I'm worried about my percentage because I'm thinking everybody wishes they had more time to go on vacation.
0: That is a great guess, but not the correct answer today. My question for you is, if you could drop what you had to do right now, go on any vacation anywhere in the world, where are you going?
1: Oh, it's got to be something with a beach.
0: Dude, you live where there's a bunch of beaches.
1: Yeah, but not where a guy named Philippe is going to bring me a crushed drink.
0: Yeah, that's true. I know what you mean. Always want to get that Philippe in his Speedo bringing you a crushed drink.

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I am sad to say no correct guesses for too early trivia just yet. If you think you know the answer, the number to play, 1-888-955-1051. Just under 20% of people wish they had more time to do this. What do you think it is? Take a guess. I feel like it's in the easier realm of questions, but, you know, sometimes I'm just better than you. Sometimes

come up with creative ways to ask questions so you can't figure it out. Neener, neener, neener. What is your guess for trivia today? Just under 20% of people wish they had more time to do this. The number to call, 1-888-955-1051. Take a guess for trivia. That's 1-888-955-1051. Just under 20% of people wish they had more time to do this. What do you think it is?

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0: 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Who's this and where are you at today?
1: William. And I'm from Traverse City.
0: All right, William, just under 20% of people wish they had more time to do this. What do you think it is, man?
1: Sleep.
0: Ooh, that's a great guess. And I would never turn down an opportunity to sleep, but that is not the one today.
1: All right, man.
0: I got to tell you, man, now I want to kind of go take a nap.
1: I can't blame you. I mean, if I had time for anything, it would be sleep.
0: Yes, sir. Yes, sir.
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0: The number to play trivia, 1-888-955-1051. Good morning. What's your name and where are you calling from today?
1: Mike from Cadillac.
0: All right, Mike, for trivia today, just under 20% of people wish they had more time to do this. What do you think it is?
1: Spend time with their kids, maybe?
0: Okay, great guess. Not the one we're looking for. Now, I have to ask, if you could choose to do anything in the world or spend time with your kids, are you going to pick that or are you going to pick anything else that you might want to do?
1: I would spend time with my kids. I mean, there are things that I would want to do, but I would do them with my kids.
0: Are you just saying this because your wife is sitting right next to you and giving you the eye?
1: No, I'm on my way home alone in the car.
0: I just feel like that would be something a guy would say if there was somebody watching.

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3: 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So we did not get a correct answer for too early trivia today. Just under 20% of people wish they had more time to do this. The correct answer was cook. And I have to wrap it up because we have to get to our $100 minute. Then we're going to be talking about this really fun Golden Retriever event that's going to be happening in Traverse City. So we got a lot going on in this hour. So I had to wrap up today. Just under 20% of people wish they had more time to do this. The correct answer is cook, which I find to be an incredibly dumb answer. Unless cooking is your absolute 100% favorite thing to do, cooking is work. Who wants more time to work? Such a silly answer for trivia today. But that's what it was. Up next, Cartman's $100 Minute with Ace Byers in Traverse City. Never the same store twice in Real Rock. Someone going to get a chance to win $100 by answering 10 questions in 60 seconds. They're able to do that. They're going to win the money. 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
1: Bethany, you're going to get 60 seconds to answer 10 general knowledge questions. 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You need to get the answer correct before you can move on to the next question. Bethany, are you ready to play?
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1: Bethany, in what country did sushi originate?
2: Japan.
1: Metamorphosis will change a caterpillar into this.
2: Butterfly.
1: What country is both an island and a continent?
2: Australia.
1: What is the longest river in the United States?
2: Mississippi?
1: No.
2: Missouri.
1: What is it called when the moon blocks out the light from the sun?
2: An eclipse.
1: What TV game show must have answers given the form of a question?
2: Jeopardy.
1: Odie is the dog companion of this comic strip cat.
2: Garfield.
1: What state is infamous U.S. base known as Area 51 located?
2: Nevada.
1: Who painted the Mona Lisa?
2: Da Vinci.
1: What street is associated with Freddy Krueger?
2: Oh, Elm.
1: You just won $100!
2: Oh, my God.

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1: That's awesome.
0: Congrats. Great job today.
1: Oh, thank you.
2: This has been another $100 Minute with Cartman. 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

On the way, we'll be chatting with Susan Evans, who is with the Golden Retriever Rescue of Michigan. They've got an event coming up on Saturday at K&A Hops in Traverse City. It's called the Golden Afternoon, and it is a fundraiser. We're going to talk about that with Susan next here on the Real Rock Station, Rock 105 and 95.5. Let's call it 7 minutes.

0: It's Real Rock 105 and 95.5 Cartman in the morning, and we have a guest on the line today. We have Susan Evans, who is with the Golden Retriever Rescue of Michigan. And Susan, you have an event coming up on Saturday that just sounds like a blast. It's called a Golden Afternoon. It's at K&A Hop Dogs in Traverse City. So what exactly is going on?
1: We are having a fundraiser. All the monies that are generated from the event on Saturday go toward the rescue and care of golden retrievers rescued throughout the state of Michigan. And that goes from the time that the dogs are surrendered to us until they find their forever home.
0: And you guys are a foster-based rescue, meaning that you don't have like a building somewhere. Everybody that is a part of your group takes these dogs in and helps them socialize and get ready to go into their forever homes.
1: That's it, exactly. You know, it takes a village to do this.
0: And the event, again, is this Saturday. It's from noon until 3 p.m., located at K&A Hop Dogs in Traverse City. They're at 4277 Village Park Drive in Traverse City. You guys are going to be doing a raffle. You'll have some vendors out there as well. Lots of fun stuff. So what kind of stuff would people expect if they're coming out to this event?
1: Oh my gosh, we have so many different things to offer. We have mostly from Traverse City area groups. We have the Bread Lady is donated. We have gifts from our friends at Crystal River Outfitters, Volgarelli's, PetSmart, Dave Fox Productions, Edison Pipelines, KK Cleaning Services. We have Cherry Land Cooperative, and even the Detroit Tigers have jumped in with some autographed pictures of the Detroit All-Stars. So we've got loads of stuff to bid on.
0: That sounds like a lot of great options for the auction. How about stuff for the dogs to do at this event?
1: For the pups, we're going to have a foam party, and there's going to be swimming pools for the pups to run and jump in, and there's a couple acres there that they can run and all have fun in. It'll be a blast for the dogs as well.
0: This is happening on Saturday. We want to get the word out. We want you to go out. We want you to support. There's a lot of golden retrievers that are looking for their forever home, and this is a great way for you to get involved. The Golden Retriever Rescue of Michigan. If you look up GRROM on Facebook, that page will pop right up. And the website is GRROM.com. That is where you go to get more details about the rescue, their mission, what they do. You can make a difference. This Saturday, again, we'd love to see you join us out there at the event, A Golden Afternoon, K&A Hop Dogs in Traverse City. It is happening, and hopefully there will be a big turnout.

0: 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Hey, Susan, thank you so much for being on today. I really appreciate your time.
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4: In Traverse City, the Grand Traverse County Health Department issued a level 4 no-body contact advisory following a sewage main failure near South Airport Road yesterday. That main failure resulted in raw sewage entering the Boardman River. The advisory applies to the entirety of Boardman Lake starting at South Airport Road, includes the Boardman River to East Grandview Parkway. The advisory will remain in effect at least until Thursday. Grand Traverse County Prosecutor's Office announced charges yesterday against the 22-year-old driver in a crash that killed 17-year-old Wilder Seeberger August 16th. Benjamin Lesk has been charged with operating while intoxicated, causing death. That carries a maximum penalty of up to 15 years in prison. In Charlevoix County, a wanted driver in custody after police say he fled a traffic stop in Petoskey Monday night. Officers attempted to stop him at the Petoskey Jet Pizza parking lot before he accelerated away and went south on U.S. 31 into Charlevoix County. A man and woman eventually taken into custody, but no names released yet. And in Grand Traverse County, Garfield Township trustees voted unanimously Tuesday to impose a one-year moratorium on data centers and cryptocurrency mining facilities. The move is intended to give township leaders time to update Garfield's zoning ordinance to better address such projects.
2: Time to take a look at sports.
4: Last night in Detroit, the Tigers beat the Rays 4-1. Max Clark hit a two-run homer to help end Detroit's six-game losing skid. Detroit, now 62-70, will wrap up the series against Tampa Bay this afternoon. Troy Melton takes to the mound for Detroit. Lions practicing again today at their Allen Park facility, gearing up for their final preseason game at Indianapolis Saturday afternoon. Detroit opens the regular season at home September 13th against the Saints. Yesterday, Lions unveiled their new rivalry uniforms. They're mainly white, but they have the Honolulu blue and black piping, and they're dubbed their Defend the Den uniforms. Detroit will debut their new look in Week 8 against the Vikings. College football, the 2026 season gets started with a handful of games this weekend, then a full schedule for Labor Day weekend. And high school football opens this week, games scheduled across the area both Thursday and Friday. That's the sports on Rock 105 and 95.5. I'm Mike Grisdale.
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So I was just reading about how strict some parents are and how much they helicopter parent over their child, making sure they know where they are, what they're doing at all times of the day, which is a very different way to grow up from when some of us who are in our late 30s, 40s, and older grew up. Like, it was a very different time. We would be gone for 8-9 hours a day, and all our parents would know is we were going out somewhere on our bicycle. When I read this article, it got me thinking about all the dangerous things that I did when I was a child and how I could have never gotten away with it if I had a parent who was just constantly hovering over me, constantly watching over me. And my parents were great parents, but they also let me explore and be a kid, and they weren't always there. So, yeah, I did some things that were dangerous. I remember specifically in Pennsylvania, they have the Schuylkill River that runs through Schuylkill Haven, actually runs through a lot of Pennsylvania, but Schuylkill Haven is where my family was. And you could walk across a normal bridge, or there was a big pipe that would run across as well where a lot of kids would climb across. And I climbed across that when I was like 7. I could have fell in, hit my head on some rocks, and died. Just one of many dangerous things I did as a kid. What is a dangerous thing you were doing as a kid? Call into the show. Let's have some fun with this one. The number, 1-888-955-1051. I'd love to hear your story.

0: say you can't summon an entire generation with just one sound.
1: Let the bodies hit the floor. Let the bodies hit the floor.
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I was reading that helicopter parenting is pretty heavily associated with parents today. They're constantly hovering over their child.

0: They got to know where they are, what they're doing at all times, which is a very different way of parenting than most of us grew up with. I'd like to know something dangerous you used to do as a kid that if you had parents hovering over you, you may not have been able to do. I'm curious, what was that dangerous thing you were doing?
1: Oh, man. I'm going to say the lawn darts.
0: Oh, the metal tip lawn darts.
1: Yeah.
0: And my guess is you didn't play the game correctly. Like, you literally purposely tried to throw those at your friends and vice versa.
1: I can remember doing it, like, even, like, after dark, you know, get a bunch of people around and give her a toss and run like hell.
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0: 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My name's Cartman. We're talking about dangerous things you did as a kid. First, I want to know, where are you calling from, man?
12: Cadillac.
0: All right, and what's your name?
12: Let's just say anonymous, because I'm not sure what the statute of limitations is on federal crime.
0: All right, very interesting. So I was reading an article that said a lot.

0: A lot of parents do helicopter parenting where they're just constantly hovering over you. That means these kids today can't get away with the dangerous things a lot of us were doing as kids. I want to know, what is something dangerous you were doing?
1: We'd pull up on our bikes, ride in tandem, and one would light and throw an M80 in a mailbox, and then we'd ride off.
0: Yeah, that's pretty dangerous. If you're not a fast thrower, you could have lost an entire hand.
1: Yeah, and this was back in the day when they were really M80s.
0: Which was basically just mini dynamite sticks.
1: Yeah, I think they were considered a quarter stick of dynamite.
0: You know, I'd like to tell you that they wouldn't come looking for you, that the statute of limitations doesn't apply here just because you blew up a mailbox. But honestly, it is U.S. mail. It could be a federal offense.
1: That's what I'm saying. And it was more than a mailbox.
0: A repeat offender. I feel like you're on the FBI's most wanted list for taking out a bunch of mailboxes.

0: on the line, Jordan in Traverse City with Cartman on Real Rock 105 and 95.5. Parents are helicopter parenting nowadays. They want to know where their kid is, what they're doing at all times. Even when they're in the house, they want to know what the kids are up to. That's a very different parenting style than most of us grew up with. I want to know what kind of dangerous things you used to do as a kid because your parents weren't there.
1: I used to climb the top of my bunk bed and try to do backflips off of it.
0: Okay, that sounds very dangerous.
1: I was about 5 or 6 when I started doing that.
0: Man, you're 5 or 6 years old doing backflips off the top of your bunk bed. Meanwhile, I'm 5 or 6 years old and I can barely color between the lines in my coloring book.

0: It's the Real Rock Station, Rock 105 and 95.5. Who's this? Where are you calling from today?
1: This is Mike, calling from Traverse City.
0: All right, Mike, helicopter parenting is much more prevalent these days. Parents always watching over their kids' shoulder, want to know where they are, what they're up to. Very different than most of us experienced growing up. Because of that, I would like to know the dangerous things you did as a kid because your parents weren't there to stop you.
1: Sadly, at the age of 12, I began collecting pornography.
0: I mean, I'm not so sure that falls under dangerous, but definitely interesting. Where did you hide your stash so that your parents didn't catch you or find it?
1: Hiding it in the yard in a bucket.
0: So wait, you're telling me you hid it in a bucket and buried it somewhere? Please tell me there was a treasure map and you would use that to remember where you hid it. And instead of X marks the spot, you made it G marks the spot.
1: Oh, no, it's terrible.

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Then at least your playlist doesn't suck. 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

0: On the way, your morning buzz with Mike Grisdale filling in for David Barr today. 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Right now, I want to know something dangerous you used to do as a kid because, well, your parents weren't always hovering over you and, you know, making sure they knew what you were up to, where you were at, so you could get away with a little more. What did you do?
1: Well, we used to grab a 10-foot ladder out of the garage and jump off the ladder onto the trampoline, but nobody broke anything. But I don't see kids doing that anymore. Now they all got nets and cages and things like that.
0: Or they have an iPad, and on that iPad, they have a character who jumps on a digital trampoline, which sounds like so much fun.
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4: In Traverse City, the Grand Traverse County Health Department issued a level 4 no-body contact advisory following a sewage main failure near South Airport Road yesterday. That main failure resulted in raw sewage entering the Boardman River. The advisory applies to the entirety of Boardman Lake starting at South Airport Road, includes the Boardman River to East Grandview Parkway. The advisory will remain in effect at least until Thursday. Grand Traverse County Prosecutor's Office announced charges yesterday against the 22-year-old driver in a crash that killed 17-year-old Wilder Seeberger August 16th. Benjamin Lesk has been charged with operating while intoxicated causing death. That carries a maximum penalty of up to 15 years in prison. In Charlevoix County, a wanted driver in custody after police say he fled a traffic stop in Petoskey Monday night. Officers attempted to stop him at the Petoskey Jet Pizza parking lot before he accelerated away and went south on U.S. 31 into Charlevoix County. A man and woman eventually taken into custody, but no names released yet. And in Grand Traverse County, Garfield Township trustees voted unanimously Tuesday to impose a one-year moratorium on data centers and cryptocurrency mining facilities. The move is intended to give township leaders time to update Garfield's zoning ordinance to better address such projects.
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4: Last night in Detroit, the Tigers beat the Rays 4-1. Max Clark hit a two-run homer to help end Detroit's six-game losing skid. Detroit, now 62-70, will wrap up the series against Tampa Bay this afternoon. Troy Melton takes to the mound for Detroit. Lions practicing again today at their Allen Park facility, gearing up for their final preseason game at Indianapolis Saturday afternoon. Detroit opens the regular season at home September 13th against the

0: Saints. Yesterday, Lions unveiled their new rivalry uniforms. They're mainly white, but they have the Honolulu blue and black piping, and they're dubbed their Defend the Den uniforms. Detroit will debut their new look in Week 8 against the Vikings. 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And high school football opens this week, games scheduled across the area both Thursday and Friday. 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I'm Mike Grisdick.
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10: 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Parents are more likely to be helicopter parents right now, constantly hovering over their kids. They want to know where they are, what they're doing, even if it's in their own home, they want to know what they're up to at all times. That's very different parenting than many of us grew up with. So, I want to know, what kind of dangerous things did you do as a kid because your parents weren't always there watching?
11: Jumping off roofs of the house.
10: So, like, you literally would climb up onto your roof and jump off.
11: I used to throw my brother off the roof.
10: And just like that, the topic went from, what dangerous things did you do as a kid, to, how did you almost murder your brother?
11: Early in

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0: Helicopter parenting is a very big thing right now. Parents hovering over their kids, watching their every move, have to know where they are and what they're doing. But it wasn't like that back in the day. We used to get away with murder, doing all kinds of dangerous stuff. What is something dangerous you used to do back in the day when you were a kid and got away with it?
1: Oh, dude, elementary school, we used to play tag on this big twisty, swirly slide. And I actually got knocked out. I got tagged at the top of the slide and fell off the top and landed on my head, and I woke up a couple minutes later to everybody looking at me.
0: Just for future knowledge, I want you to hang on to this. If you're gonna fall, don't land on your head.
1: Noted.

0: parents today are hovering over their kids. They got to know where they are, what they're doing at all times of the day. It's called helicopter parenting, and it's kind of a big thing. Many of us did not grow up with that. Our parents would be like, okay, go play. We'd disappear for 8-9 hours, come home, and they wouldn't even bother to ask what we were up to. Because of this, I want to know the dangerous things you did as a kid.
1: Well, I don't know. This is probably a little more nerdy and maybe a little gross than dangerous, but used to play walkie-talkie hide-and-go-seek. So what you would do is you would try to lure them in. You'd get in the high spot, and when you got them in the right spot, then you'd pee on them.
0: You'd pee on them? What the hell kind of childhood did you have, man?
1: Like I said, maybe not as dangerous as gross.
0: Well, now, just because I'm absolutely nosy, I have to know, are you into, like, you know, urination sexually?
1: No.
0: Are you sure? Because it feels like you might pee.
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2: All right, we're going to take one last call on the topic today. Parents now are helicopter parents. They hover over you. They got to know where you are, what you're doing at all times. We didn't grow up that way as kids. I want to know something dangerous you did because your parents weren't always there watching you. John and Kingsley, what do you got?
3: I got a funny story. My buddy and I used to go to a lake nearby the house in the wintertime. And if you can picture it just being cold enough to freeze the water, but not any snow on it, so you could actually see through the ice. We used to walk out onto the ice to see how far we could get without falling through. And there was a few times where we fell through. But of course, then my idiot buddy would be on the shore throwing rocks at the ice underneath my feet. And, you know, so that was fun.
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All right, our clip isn't just a clip from a movie. I make it sound like the actors and actresses sucked in helium, you know, to make it just a little more complicated. But all the clues will be there. You figure out our movie, you can win BC Pizza next. 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

0: That is Nirvana with the Real Rock Station. Who's got BC Pizza? I do, and I'm going to give it away right now.
1: It sounds like the actors and actresses sucked in helium. It's Hollywood.
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1: 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Here's today's clip.
7: Oh, looks like this beach was a little too much beach for you, Ken.
8: If I wasn't severely injured, I would beat you off right now, Ken.
7: I'll beach off with you any day, Ken.
8: Hold my ice cream, Ken.
7: All right, Ken, you're on. Let's beach off.
9: Anyone who wants to beach him off has to beach me off first.
7: I will beach both of you off at the same time.
8: But you don't even know how to beach yourself off. How are you going to beach both of us off? That doesn't make sense.
7: You're going to beach yourself off.
10: Nobody's going to beach anyone off.
0: All right, that is...

0: is your clip today. If you can call me and tell me the movie, if you're correct, you'll hear this. If you're wrong, I don't know. I might say something bad about your mother. I haven't decided yet. But it's one of those two things, depending on if you're right or wrong. Let's listen to the clip again.
1: Oh, looks like this beach was a little too much beach for you, Ken. If I wasn't severely injured, I would beat you off right now, Ken. I'll beach off with you any day, Ken. Hold my ice cream, Ken. All right, Ken, you're on. Let's beach off.
2: Anyone who wants to beach him off has to beach me off first.
1: I will beach both of you off at the same time.
2: But you don't even know how to beach yourself off. How are you going to beach both of us? That doesn't make sense.
3: You're going to beach yourself off.
2: You're going to beach both of us.
0: That is your clip today. You can win BC Pizza. 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
1: Oh, looks like this beach was a little too much beach for you, Ken.
2: If I wasn't severely injured, I would beat you off right now, Ken.
1: I'll beach off with you any day, Ken. Hold my ice cream, Ken.
2: All right, Ken, you're on. Let's beach off.
1: Anyone who wants to beach him off has to beach me off first.
2: I will beach both of you off at the same time.
1: But you don't even know how to beach yourself off. How are you going to beach both of us?
2: That doesn't make sense.
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They say you can't summon an entire generation with just one sound. 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
1: It sounds like the actors and actresses sucked in helium. 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
1: 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Here's today's clip.
7: Oh, looks like this beach was a little too much beach for you, Ken.
8: If I wasn't severely injured, I would beat you off right now, Ken. I'll beach off with you any day, Ken. Hold my ice cream, Ken. All right, Ken, you're on. Let's beach off.
7: Anyone who wants to beach him off has to beach me off first.
8: I will beach both of you off at the same time.
7: But you don't even know how to beach yourself off. How are you going to beach both of us off? That doesn't make sense.
8: You need to beach yourself off.
7: You're going to beach both of us off.
9: Nobody's going to beach anyone off.
0: All right, that is our clip today. On the line, I've got Doug in Traverse City. Hey, Doug, how you doing today?
10: I'm doing really good, Cartman.
0: Excellent. If you get our clip right today, you're going to win BC Pizza. You'll hear this. And then, Doug, if you get it wrong, I'm going to say something mean about your mother.
10: Okay, that's fine.
0: No, Doug. No, you defend your mother and say, don't you dare, Cartman. That was way too easy for you to be agreeable to that, Doug. Doug, tell me what our movie is, and you're going to win BC Pizza. What do you got, man?
10: I believe it's the Barbie movie.
0: It is, yes, because he's just Ken. You are correct. You've got the BC Pizza, man. Congrats, and I do not have to say anything terrible about your mom today, so it worked out perfectly.
10: Yep.
0: Although, you better start defending your mom's honor, dude. If somebody does a your mom joke on you, you got to stick it to them. You got to hit them in the gut or something. No mom jokes, ever.
10: Well, every now and then, I have to use one on somebody else, so why not?
0: Okay, fair is fair.
10: It goes around, comes around.
0: All right, that's valid. Doug, hang the line. I'm going to get your info. Let's play our clip without the helium.
11: Oh, looks like this beach was a little too much beach for you, Ken.
12: If I wasn't severely injured, I would beach you off right now, Ken.
11: I'll beach off with you any day, Ken.
12: Hold my ice cream, Ken. All right, Ken, you're on. Let's beach off.
13: Anyone who wants to beach him off has to beach me off first.
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12: 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How are you going to beach both of us off? 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
12: You're going to beach both of us off?
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0: died and you just died and you watched. Died and you walked by and said no.
1: It's been a rough summer for me and my wife, but I did finally get some happy news. A happy surprise for once. And I'd like to talk about that with you coming up in about 8 minutes here on Real Rock. This is Theory of a Dead Man in Winnebago, Cartman in the morning. Oh.

0: Guy Dark is joining me in studio here on Real Rock 105 and 95.5. It's Cartman in the morning. Guy, what's up, buddy? How you doing?
1: Howdy. Doing great.
0: So, Guy, you know it's been a rough summer in my family. We've had a lot of deaths. There has been just like one thing after another. My car yesterday just died out of nowhere. Thank God that only cost like $500 to fix, which is horrible, but also
1: could have been a lot worse.
0: Way worse, yeah. But we finally got some good news the other night. And I have to tell you how it played out because my mind works a very specific way.
1: Okay.
0: And so we were at the house. It was almost 10 o'clock. That's super late for somebody who gets up as early as I do.
1: Morning, dude, yeah.
0: And my phone starts to ring.
1: Uh-oh.
0: And it's my nephew.
1: Why is your nephew calling you this late?
0: Why is my nephew calling me? He never calls me.
1: You're not really bros.
0: I might get a text once in a while, and that's about it. It's never a phone call. So I get the phone call. My phone's ringing. And I pick it up, and I instantly think something's wrong. My nephew's calling me. What happened, you know?
1: What now?
0: Exactly. And my nephew picks up, and I pick up. I'm like, hello? And he's like, hey, Uncle Brian. Okay. There was no panic or worry in his voice. So I instantly went,
1: okay. No accidents, no deaths, no horrible news.
0: Exactly.
1: Yeah. No tragedy, yeah.
0: Yeah. But then the next words that come out of his mouth are, hey, I'm in Traverse City.
1: Where does he live?
0: He's the downstater.
1: Okay.
0: I'm like, in my mind, I'm going, Traverse City? Why are you in Traverse City? Why wouldn't you tell me you were coming?
1: Yeah, beforehand.
0: Why pay for a hotel room? I have a house.
1: Right.
0: Then I start to think, oh, no. Whenever he does come to Traverse City and I get a call that late, it's because I got to go pick him up because he was drinking and he doesn't want to drive. And I'm like,
1: oh, well, he's smart.
0: I'm going to go out this late. I took off my regular pants and put on pajama pants. I don't want to go pick him up because he was drinking with his girlfriend and now they can't drive. This is horrible.
1: Especially with all the BS you've been dealing with. Last thing you want to deal with is being somebody's chauffeur.
0: I just wanted to go to bed.
1: Right.
0: But then the next words rolled out. He said, I'm in Traverse City, and we finally got engaged.
1: Ah.
0: So he was up here on a surprise visit, and they did. They stayed at a hotel on the water, and he proposed by the beach, and so they're going to get married.
1: Wow.
0: Yeah, so it was a nice change of pace for us. Like, I was like, finally, some good news.
1: You didn't have to brace yourself.
0: Yes, it was so good to know that, like, nothing was wrong for once.
1: Maybe you can DJ their wedding.
0: No, I am not. Don't even put the idea in his head. You're not. Listen, he might be listening. If you're listening right now, Brendan, I am not going to do DJ services. I am not saving you.

0: money. When I come to your wedding, I'm coming to enjoy it, not work.
1: Would you like to complain about Cartman in the Morning? 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

0: 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Playing an old school song you probably haven't thought about in a while here on Real Rock. 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
0: The first vending machine that is documented and known to be an actual vending machine was created 2,000 years ago by a Greek inventor named Heron Alexandrinus. I'm not saying that right, I'm sure. Anyway, it dispensed holy water when a coin was inserted into a slot. The first same-sex marriage license in the U.S. was issued in 1975 because there was no law against it at the time, and the clerk of a court could issue licenses at their discretion. The very clerk who issued that same-sex marriage license also denied a man who wanted to marry his horse, but the only reason she gave was the horse was underage.
2: Weird.
0: In 2018... U.S. government report revealed that over half, at 52% of all work-related deaths in youth happened in farming, even though

world, farm workers make up less than 5.5% of working minors. Furthermore, a major federal study on workplace injuries completely failed to track children in general. Finally today, producer Gary Marshall was looking for an actor to play the alien Mork for Mork and Mindy. Then an unknown actor named Robin Williams was asked to take a seat in the audition room, and instead of sitting on his butt, he sat on his head. Marshall cast Robin Williams immediately, later saying that Williams was the only alien who auditioned. All the rest were just regular men trying to play a part. There it is, your random facts today with Real Rock 105 and 95.5. 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
1: Can't drink, can't draw, can't drown them away. 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

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Check out a song that you might not have heard in a while, but you still love. It's Been a Minute with Cartman in the Morning on Real Rock 105 and 95.5.

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1: Here's a song you probably haven't thought about or heard in a while for your Been a Minute today. It was the Congos, Come With Me Now, Real Rock 105 and 95.5. We are going to get into your request hour here. 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

0: number to request a song, 1-888-955-1051 with Cartman on Real Rocket is the all-request lunch. What's your name and where are you at today?
1: Hey, my name's Skylar. I'm driving through Traverse City right now. I travel for work, so I'm kind of all over the place.
0: I'm guessing you need a little soundtrack for your drive?
1: Yes. Could you play Get Up by Shinedown?
0: Yeah, let's get it hooked up for you here on Real Rock 105 and 95.5. So what kind of work do you do that you have to travel so much?
1: I'm a travel CNA, so I go into people's houses and help them with their daily living needs, whatever that looks like for them.
0: And is usually like older people or people who can't take care of themselves anymore?
1: Yeah, I specifically work with elderly participants.
0: Okay.
1: It's a pretty cool gig.
0: Well, I'm 43. I consider myself elderly. Will you come help around my house?
1: Sorry, gotta be 55 or older.
0: Damn it.

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My name is Cartman, and it is the All Request Lunch. 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
0: 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Who's this and where are you calling from today?
9: It's Donald. I'm in Kalkaska today.
0: All right, Donald, it's the All Request Lunch. You get to pick the music. What do you want to hear, man?
9: Some Nickelback, How You Remind Me.
0: I never understood why they got so much hate, but yeah, man, Nickelback gets beat up on by the public. Are you at all worried that you just requested Nickelback, or do you not care?
9: I don't care what they think. I'm anti-fad. If they hate it, I love it.
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0: 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The number to call in a request, 1-888-955-1051. Hi there, what's your name and where are you at today?
1: Jessica in Benzie County.
0: All right, Jessica, what would you like to hear?
1: I believe in a thing called Love by the Darkness.
0: All right, we can hook that up for you today. How you feeling? Good, bad, in between?
1: I'm in a great mood. I'm delivering Meals on Wheels to seniors in Benzie County.
0: Ooh, what's on the menu today?
1: Belgian waffles with berries and cream.
0: Okay, how old do you have to be to take advantage of Meals on Wheels? Because that sounds really good.
1: 60, and you have to be unable to prepare your own meals or essentially go grocery shopping. It's for people that can't get out of their house.
0: Everybody that's calling me today is calling and using ageism against me. The lady who does the work at people's houses because they can't do it, you delivering meals. I'm just not old enough. That's ageism.

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1: I'm Noel, and I'm in Honor.
0: Hey, Noel, what do you want to hear, man?
1: Seek and Destroy.
0: All right, some Metallica. What you been up to today, man?
1: Just came back from the store and smelling the skunk on my dog because he attacked the skunk last night.
0: And I'm guessing your dog lost.
1: I know I lost.
0: Well, yeah, your house reeks of skunk now.

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0: Green Day will wrap up my show today. Man, that went fast. For anybody whose request I did not get to, I do apologize. They start to come in, and then before I know it, the hour's up. So I appreciate everyone who called in. For those I did not get to, I do apologize, but I will leave them for Ann Carlini, and we'll still try to get them in during her show. Have a great rest of your day. I'm out of here. Ann Carlini up next to get you through the workday. She's got you on the ride home as well. I'll be back tomorrow morning, 7 a.m. Until then, I'll see ya!
1: Peace, I'm out. I'm Batman.
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And I walked by it this morning and someone had written Dolly and drawn a heart next to it. It is tough to lose the most beloved person on the planet. It's hard to believe that Dolly Parton is gone. 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I'm Ann Carlini.

0: So when you start to lose your hearing, you are the last person to realize it. 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What? 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
6: So there is a new box set coming out from Bush. 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So that box set will be out later this year. Let's do Come Down. 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And I'm Ann Curley.

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Well, you want to stay away from Boardman Lake. There's been an accident with raw sewage. Boy, nothing makes you cringe like even the words raw sewage. So the health department has issued a level 4 no body contact advisory following a sewage main failure that resulted in raw sewage going into the Boardman River. So this advisory applies to the entirety of Boardman Lake.

And that also covers the Boardman River downstream to Grandview Parkway. So that advisory will remain in effect until Thursday. 3 days grace on Rock 105 and 95.5. I'm Ann Carlini.

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Yep, it's summertime in northern Michigan. 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

They say you can't summon an entire generation with just one sound. 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

So chances are, if you're listening to me right now, you were born in the state of Michigan. They did a new survey that said that 72% of adults that were born here stayed here. That is the second highest in the nation. The only state that beat us out was Louisiana, and that was only by a couple of percent. The state that had the least amount of people in it that were born there was Nevada. Only 17% of people stayed. Actually, only 49% of adults live in their home state. But not in Michigan. 72% of us said, no, we like it here. We're going to stay. As evidenced by all the Michigan stickers on the back of people's cars. Look for them. I see them all the time. The warning on Rock 105 and 95.5. I'm Ann Carlini.

0: So I'm breaking down. I think I'm going to end up going to the theater to see Spider-Man. I was going to wait till it streamed, but now I'm feeling the pressure that I have to go see it because it seems like everyone else has seen it. The North American box office is setting a new all-time August record thanks to Spider-Man. Already, with still a week to go, the box office has hit $1.1 billion. That is the best since 2016 and double last year's. So, yeah, I think I'm going to have to put 3 hours aside and go see Spider-Man. If you love your movies, you should be listening for Hollywood Helium in the Morning with Cartman. 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
5: 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I'm Ann Carlini. 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

sunshine, water. 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

So here are my favorite Dolly Parton quotes. Years ago, Dolly was being pressured into endorsing either Hillary Clinton or Donald Trump in the presidential campaign. So Dolly went to social media and said, "I try not to get political, but if I am, I might as well run myself because they could always use more boobs in the race." My second favorite Dolly Parton quote is, "You don't even have to believe in anything to be good to people. You should just know you should be a good human being." And that she was. It's hard to imagine a world without Dolly Parton. But I find this really, really a bizarre coincidence. Did you hear that the next name on the list for hurricanes is Dolly? So right now there's a tropical system brewing in the Atlantic, but if it turns into a hurricane, it'll be named Dolly. I'm Ann Carlini, Green Day on Rock 105 and 95.5.

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1: Architects on Rock 105 and 95.5. Did you see the story of this Navajo Nation member who was the first to play in the NFL? Shiaz Pete made history over the weekend as the first member of the Navajo Nation to sign and play in the NFL. He's a Dallas Cowboy, and over the weekend they played in Arizona. Thousands of the Navajo Nation showed up to cheer Pete on and gave him a standing ovation. So it's a very, very moving story. And he's a really good left guard. It's too bad the Lions didn't sign him. We could use him. We're going to talk all things Detroit Lions with John Jansen Friday morning at 8:15 with Cartman. So join us for Huddle Up when the Lions season gets started. 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I'm Ann Carlini.
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Well, the Detroit Tigers won a game yesterday. They beat the Tampa Bay Rays 4-1 at Comerica, ending their 6-game losing skid. Oh, I am so disappointed. They were

in the playoffs. So I don't know. Is there hope? There's always hope in sports, right? They are playing right now the third game of the series against the Rays at Comerica. Go Tigers. Come on, guys. The Lions are in Allen Park at their practice facility, gearing up for Saturday afternoon's game in Indianapolis, their last preseason game. Go Lions. I'm Ann Carlini with Foo Fighters on Rock 105 and 95.5.

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0: So Cartman has this super silly game that he plays in the morning where he asks you to talk dirty about something that is totally not sexy, like a refrigerator. You know, it's cold, but how do you warm it up? By talking dirty to it. You could win a gift card for a dirty soda from Caffeinated Michigan. They're on US 31 near Chum's Corner in TC. You can find them in the Mancino's parking lot. 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

0: What is the most popular dog breed in America? According to Rover, who asked pet parents to name their favorites, number one was a mutt. Is that actually a breed? We do love our mutts, though. Number two, Labradors. Three, Golden Retrievers. Four, German Shepherds. Five, Golden Doodles. I always say my favorite breed is a rescue. I'm Ann Carlini, Beartooth, on Rock 105 and 95.5.
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1: Something takes a part of me. Something lost and never seen.

They want you to stay away from Boardman Lake because they have had raw sewage entering the Boardman River. Boy, nothing sounds more disgusting than raw sewage. They had a sewage main failure yesterday, and that resulted in raw sewage entering the Boardman River. So the health department has issued a level 4 no-body contact, which covers the Boardman River downstream to Grandview Parkway and also Boardman Lake. And that's in effect until Thursday. Breaking Benjamin on

0: So sign up for Thank God It's Friday, and you could win that free lunch from Jimmy John's. It's just a great way to start off your weekend when someone buys you lunch. Dustin Hubble, who works at the post office in TC, he won that party platter for 10 from Jimmy John's on Front Street and South Airport Road in Traverse City. And Guy Dark could be delivering it to you this week. 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

The TV show American Pickers is coming back to Michigan. So if you are a hoarder, or I mean collector, you know, there's a fine line between the two. Come on now. 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American Pickers will be filming in Michigan, Indiana, and Ohio in October. So reach them through their website. And who knows, you might just have something that Mike is interested in and you could end up on the show. I'm Ann Carlini on Rock 105 and 95.5.

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0: Green Day and their new one on Rock 105 and 95.5. 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

know, the Detroit Lions are back at their practice facility today in Allen Park, gearing up for their last preseason game this Saturday afternoon in Indianapolis. The regular season begins September 13th against the Saints. The Lions also unveiled their new rivalry uniforms yesterday. They're mostly white. They've got the Honolulu blue and black piping. I don't know. I'm not fond of the white uniforms. We're not even going to see them until week 8. I mean, it just seems like every week they've got some type of different uniform on. So I think it's just an effort for them to sell more jerseys. That's what I think anyway. I'm Ann Carlini with KG Elephant, their new one on Rock 105 and 95.5.

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you know, every year they come up with a list of hurricane names. And there is a tropical storm brewing in the Atlantic right now. And if it turns into a hurricane, the next name on the list is Dolly. So we may be looking at a Hurricane Dolly, which I'm sure Dolly Parton would get a big kick out of. Wow. Sometimes truth is stranger than fiction, right? Five Finger Death Punch on Rock 105 and 95.5. I'm Ann Carlady. Oh,

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Soundgarden's going to play an NFL halftime show for the Seattle Seahawks. They're going to celebrate grunge at the halftime, which began in Seattle. So Soundgarden will be the band. Taylor Momsen of the Pretty Reckless will be singing, standing in for Chris Cornell. And Pearl Jam guitarist Mike McCready will also be on stage. So I'm sure they're only going to play a handful of songs, maybe even two or three, but that tells me that they're getting ready to go out probably on tour, which I would love to see. 3 Days Grace on Rock 105 and 95.5.

0: So what is America's favorite breed of dog, according to Rover.com? Number one is a mutt. Well, that's because, you know, so many of us have them, right? Number two, Labradors, three Golden Retrievers, four German Shepherds. Menards is having a pet supply drive through the end of September, and everything will be donated to a local pet rescue. 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

0: A Perfect Circle and their new tune, Starless. And that wraps it up for me. I'm Ann Carlini. I hope you have a good rest of your Wednesday night. Thanks so much for having me on. Until tomorrow, you got it on Rock 105 and 95.5. Have a great night.
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1: I want to know, what is something dangerous you are doing?
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1: Yeah, that's pretty dangerous. If you're not a fast thrower, you could have lost an entire hand.
2: Yeah, and this was back in the day when they were really M80s.
1: Which was basically just mini dynamite sticks.
2: Yeah, I think they were considered a quarter stick of dynamite.
1: You know, I'd like to tell you that they wouldn't come looking for you, that the statute of limitations doesn't apply here just because you blew up a mailbox. But honestly, it is U.S. mail. It could be a federal offense.
2: That's what I'm saying. And it was more than a mailbox.
1: A repeat offender. I feel like you're on the FBI's most wanted list for taking out a bunch of mailboxes.
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Real Rock goes great with a cold can of beer and gas station beef jerky. It's Rock 105.

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